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6: Lows level off around 43 tonight under clear skies. Winds out of the north, 5 to 10 miles per hour. Daytime highs approaching 82 tomorrow. Bright sunshine expected. Mainly clear tomorrow night. Lows level off around 53. Sunshine mixed with clouds at times. Thursday, decreasing clouds by Friday. Highs in the upper 80s. From the Cami Weather Center, I'm meteorologist Paul Trombley. Right now, 77.
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1: 43 tonight under clear skies, northeast winds around 5 miles per hour. Ample sunshine expected tomorrow, 82. Mainly clear skies tomorrow night, lows dip down to about 54. Sunshine mixed with clouds at times. Thursday, decreasing clouds by Friday, highs in the upper 80s. From the CAMI Weather Center, I'm meteorologist Paul Trombley. Currently 76.
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6: 43 tonight under clear skies, northeast winds around 5 miles per hour. Ample sunshine expected tomorrow, 82. Mainly clear skies tomorrow night, lows dip down to about 54. Sunshine mixed with clouds at times Thursday, decreasing clouds by Friday, highs in the upper 80s. From the CAMI Weather Center, I'm meteorologist Paul Trombley. Currently 73.

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6: 43 tonight under clear skies, northeast winds around 5 miles per hour. Ample sunshine expected tomorrow, 82. Mainly clear skies tomorrow night, lows dip down to about 54. Sunshine mixed with clouds at times Thursday, decreasing clouds by Friday, highs in the upper 80s. From the Cami Weather Center, I'm meteorologist Paul Trombley. Right now, it's 69 degrees.
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6: Low has dipped down to about 43 tonight under clear skies. Winds out of the northeast around 5 miles an hour. Ample sunshine expected again tomorrow. Daytime highs approaching 82. Low has dipped down to about 54 tomorrow night. Mainly clear skies. From the CAMI Weather Center, I'm Derek Hite. Right now, it's 69 degrees.
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9: Low has dipped down to about 43 tonight under clear skies. Winds out of the northeast around 5 miles an hour. Ample sunshine expected again tomorrow. Daytime highs approaching 82. Lowest dip down to about 54 tomorrow night. Mainly clear skies. From the Cami Weather Center, I'm Derek Hite. Right now, it's 66 degrees.
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4: Low has dipped down to about 43 tonight under clear skies. Winds out of the northeast around 5 miles an hour. Ample sunshine expected again tomorrow. Daytime highs approaching 82. Low has dipped down to about 54 tomorrow night. Mainly clear skies. From the Cami Weather Center, I'm Derek Hite. Currently 64.
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From my head down to my boots, I don't do it for the money. There's bills that I can't pay. I don't do it for the glory, I just do it anyway. Providing for our futures,

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8: Lows dip down to about 43 tonight under clear skies. Winds out of the northeast around 5 miles an hour. Ample sunshine expected again tomorrow. Daytime highs approaching 82. Lows dip down to about 54 tomorrow night. Mainly clear skies. From the Cami Weather Center, I'm Derek Hite. Right now, 58.
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8: Low has dipped down to about 43 tonight under clear skies. Winds out of the northeast around 5 miles an hour. Ample sunshine expected again tomorrow. Daytime highs approaching 82. Low has dipped down to about 54 tomorrow night. Mainly clear skies. From the Cammie Weather Center, I'm Derek Hite. Right now, 56.
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5: Lows dip down to about 43 overnight under clear skies. Winds out of the east around 5 miles an hour. Ample sunshine expected Wednesday. High temperatures reach up to 82. Lows dip down to about 54 Wednesday night. Mainly clear skies. From the CAMI Weather Center, I'm Derek Height. Right now, it's 58 degrees.
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Johnny said, "Devil, just come on back if you ever want to try again. 'Cause I told you once, you son of a gun,

seat. You turned on the radio, and them sad old songs coming out of them speakers was solid country gold. 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
2: Lows level off around 44
3: overnight
2: under clear skies.
3: Winds out of the northeast
2: around 5 miles an hour.
3: High temperatures reach up to 82.
2: Wednesday,
3: ample sunshine expected.
2: Lows dip down to about 53.
3: Wednesday night,
2: mainly clear. From the Cammy Weather Center, I'm Derek Height. 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
2: Lows level off around 44 overnight under clear skies. Winds out of the northeast around 5 miles an hour. High temperatures reach up to 82 Wednesday. Ample sunshine expected. Lows dip down to about 53 Wednesday night, mainly clear. From the Cammy Weather Center, I'm Derek Height. Currently, it's 49 degrees.
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2: Ample sunshine expected today with daytime highs approaching 82. Southeasterly winds 8 to 15 miles an hour. Lows dip down to about 53 tonight, mainly clear skies. Sunshine mixed with clouds at times tomorrow. High temperatures reach up to 91. From the Cammy Weather Center, I'm Derek Height. Right now, it's 46 degrees.
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3: Ample sunshine expected today, with daytime highs approaching 82. Southeasterly winds 8 to 15 miles an hour. Lows dip down to about 53 tonight, mainly clear skies. Sunshine mixed with clouds at times tomorrow. High temperatures reach up to 91. From the Cammie Weather Center, I'm Derek Height. Currently 44.
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Well, I was sitting in a coffee shop, just having a cup to pass the time, swapping rodeo stories with this old cowboy friend of mine, when some motorcycle riders started snickering in the back and started poking fun at my friend's hat. 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
2: Ample sunshine expected today, with daytime highs approaching 82. Southeasterly winds 8 to 15 miles per hour. Lows level off around 53. Tonight, mainly clear skies. A blend of clouds and sun. Tomorrow, daytime highs approaching 91. From the Cami Weather Center, I'm meteorologist Jennifer Wojcicki. Right now, 43.
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7: Ample sunshine expected today with daytime highs approaching 82. Southeasterly winds 8 to 15 miles per hour. Lows level off around 53. Tonight, mainly clear skies. A blend of clouds and sun. Tomorrow, daytime highs approaching 91. From the CAMI Weather Center, I'm meteorologist Jennifer Wojcicki. Right now, 43.
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6: Ample sunshine expected today with daytime highs approaching 82. Southeasterly winds 8 to 15 miles per hour. Lows level off around 53. Tonight, mainly clear skies. A blend of clouds and sun. Tomorrow, daytime highs approaching 91. From the Cami Weather Center, I'm meteorologist Jennifer Wojcicki. Right now, 43.
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You know the heart of country music still beats in Luke the Drifter. 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Old Marty, Hank, and Lefty, why, I can feel them right here with me.

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1: With the latest in ag information on the Rural Radio Network, good morning. 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Well, it was report day yesterday. USD delivered quite a bullish report for the wheat futures. It is estimated for the 26 wheat crop at its lowest level in 54 years. That sent the market limit up for the session yesterday. Wheat's rally carried corn higher, despite USDA data being neutral to bearish on corn. New crop soybean futures hit a new high close for 2026. Separately, this week's optimism of the U.S.-China trade summit has traders buying until they hear anything that tells them not to. The market will move on to trade the headline news from the trade summit in China. Today, the House is expected to vote on nationwide year-round E15 sales. Speaking of ethanol, EIA, Energy Information Administration, will show, is expected to show steady production for the week ending May 8th when that report comes out a little bit later today. Now, here in the overnight session in the ECBOT, we continue to see higher grain prices. July corn is up a penny at 481, December up 1 1/4 at 503 1/4. July soybeans are up 2 1/2 at 1229 1/4, November up 3 cents, 1208. July bean oil up 6, July soybean meal up 240 a ton. July Kansas City wheat is up 16 cents, 747 1/4. September up 13 1/4, 755 1/2. Livestock futures were mixed on the mercantile yesterday. June live cattle down 170. August feeder cattle down 575. June lean hogs were down $1.80. Class 3 milk futures June up a nickel yesterday. 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
4: Ample sunshine expected today, with daytime highs approaching 82. Southeasterly winds, 8 to 15 miles per hour. Lows level off around 53. Tonight, mainly clear skies. A blend of clouds and sun. Tomorrow, daytime highs approaching 91. From the Cami Weather Center, I'm meteorologist Jennifer Wojcicki. Currently 42.
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I'm Paul Perkins, got more Breakfast with the Legends, Reba, Ronnie Millsap, and the Stoller Brothers.

Here's Ronnie Millsap on Kemi Country. Our celebration of Beef Month continues with another meet and greet. Coming up on Friday afternoon, 4 until 6, we'll be at the grand reopening of the Cozad Community Hospital. 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
9: For KRVN News, I'm Bob Rogan. Nebraska's Republican primary for Secretary of State saw a significant upset Tuesday as Omaha businessman Scott Peterson beat incumbent Bob Evnen late Tuesday. As of 11:55 p.m., Nebraska Examiner reported Peterson led Evnen statewide by more than 16,000 votes, or 55% to Evnen's 45%. Early results showed a tight race, but Peterson gradually increased his lead as the night progressed. Throughout his campaign, Peterson largely criticized Evnen's handling of the state's election systems, particularly in vote counting. In another pair of primaries, Republican Governor Jim Pillen and Democrat Lynn Walz, a former state senator from Fremont, easily advanced to this fall's general election. Rick Beard won the Legal Marijuana Now party's nomination over James Charvath III. Nebraska Democratic Party-backed U.S. Senate candidate Cindy Burbank appears to have won the Democratic nomination for Senate, which, with help from the likely Legal Marijuana Now party nominee, could give registered nonpartisan Dan Osborne a one-on race with Republican U.S. Senator Pete Ricketts in November, who easily won his GOP primary. For KRVN News, I'm Bob Rogan.
10: Clear skies today with daytime highs approaching 82. Southerly winds 8 to 15 miles per hour. Lows level off around 53. Tonight, mainly clear. Daytime highs approaching 91. Tomorrow, a mix of clouds and sun. From the CAMI Weather Center, I'm meteorologist Jennifer Wojcicki. Currently, it's 42 degrees.
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Ketry's all-time hits. Kimmy Ketry on Paul Perkins. Just ahead for more Breakfast with the Legends. Alabama, Don Williams, and Trisha Yearwood. Here's the fourth single from his album, I Still Believe in You, and 1993 number one for Vince Gill.

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Living on Tulsa Time, Tom Williams on Kemi Country. The latest census data shows Michael or Mike is now America's most popular name. About 3.5 million of them, or about one in every 100. 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

Kimmy Ketry, make sure you join John Wallace at the end of your workday, 2 until 7. I'm Paul Perkins. Right before your sports, we've got Dwight Yoakam, also more Breakfast with the Legends, Eddie Rabbit, and Alan Jackson.

0: It was a big night for the Huskers and the Big O, and a big night for Drew Grigo. He tied his school record with three doubles as 24th-ranked Nebraska completed its season sweep of Creighton with a nice 8-4 victory yesterday. For the Huskers, Grigo went 3-for-5 with three doubles and three runs driven in. The Huskers have now won four in a row, and head coach Will Bolt feels they're back on track.
1: Yeah, we really set the tone offensively in that first inning. Mac took a really good swing to center field, and then Jeter followed up with a two-strike hit. And then it just kind of felt like it was on from there, on the barrel quite a bit. Set up a lot of innings, but left some stuff out there. Probably definitely struck out too much. But, you know, I just thought we really set the tone offensively. And
0: Bolt made his comments on the Huskers radio network. Nebraska closes out the regular season this weekend as they travel to Minnesota for a three-game series that actually starts tomorrow night. Huskers softball team is ranked number one in two of the polls, including the USA Today softball rankings, their highest ranking in school history. Huskers are hosting regional action. We'll get that underway against South Dakota at 5:30. That's a matchup we will bring you on Kimmy Country. Girls district track yesterday at the A1. Papillion-La Vista South won the title. Kearney was second for the boys. Kearney, they were the runner-up to Papillion-La Vista South. At the B5, Seward won the championship. North was second for the boys. Northwest, they were the team champs, while Seward was the runner-up. At the B6 yesterday, out in Alliance, Shadron won the district title with 92 points. Gothenburg was second for the boys. Scottsbluff took it with 105. Cozad was second, edging out Gothenburg by 1 point. Class B girls soccer quarterfinals get underway today in Omaha. Kearney Catholic is at stake for the first time since 2017 as the Stars will battle Elkhorn. Head coach Bruce Lear says they're looking to make the most of this situation.
2: It's not

0: something we get to do every year, and it's a huge achievement for this group of girls, and it's what we set out as our goal at the first of every season, is to get to this stage, and the chance to make it is a really good feeling. The work the girls did throughout the course of the season gave us this opportunity, and we're excited to take advantage of it.
1: My complete interview with Coach Lear can be found on the podcast page at krvn.com. The Stars were undefeated on the season before losing to SCOTUS in the district final, but earned the wild card. Today's matchup starts at 2. Yesterday in Class A for the boys, winners included Papillion La Vista South, Lincoln Southwest, Omaha West Side, and Omaha South. Major League Baseball, the White Sox got a late home run in the bottom of the 8th. And tripped up the Royals 6-5. Cleveland, the Yankees, Tampa Bay, and Seattle all won. In interleague action, St. Louis, Texas, the Mets, Minnesota, and Philadelphia all notched wins. In the National League, it was Pittsburgh over Colorado 3-1. Atlanta down the Cubs 5-2. Washington, Milwaukee, and San Francisco also all picked up wins. In the NBA playoffs, it was the Spurs all over Minnesota 126-97. San Antonio leads that series 3-2. In the NHL playoffs, Buffalo down Montreal 3-2 to tie up that series at 2. And in overtime, it was Vegas over Anaheim 3-2. Vegas leads that series 3-2. That's a look at sports. For more, you can find that anytime at krvn.com. I'm Jason Jorgensen.
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Kimmy Country, a country birthday today. Morgan Wallen is 33. Pop singer Stevie Wonder, 76. Actor Buck Taylor, you remember him as Newly on Gunsmoke. Later on, he was Emmett Walsh on Yellowstone. 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And soon-to-be former CBS Late Show host Stephen Colbert, 62.

0: The legends of country play here. She said, here she wants his fancy, don't let me down. She's gone country. Look at them. This is classic country.
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6: For KRVN News, I'm Bob Rogan. Voters in Kearney approved a Good Life district during Tuesday's primary election. According to unofficial results released by the Buffalo County Election Office, allowing for state sales taxes to help with development costs and other investments along Interstate 80 in Kearney. Dawson and Gosper County CASA will present over 40 backpacks and 3 diaper bags filled with essential items to the local Department of Health and Human Services office on Thursday at the Dawson County Museum in Lexington. CASA Director Linda Shaw explains who these backpacks are intended for.
7: The backpacks are for the children when they get removed, because some children are removed in the middle of the night, you know, from the school. So we wanted them to have the essentials. So they have like toothbrush, toothpaste, body wash, all that kind of stuff for their hygiene. And then we also put in a change of clothing, pajamas. And for the younger kids, we'll put in a stuffed toy. For the older kids, we'll do journals, and then we'll do crossword books or something like that, so they have something, or a card game.
6: This project was made possible through a grant from the Lexington Community Foundation and items donated by the Mashoffs, Holmes, Calvary Assembly, Two Rivers Public Health Department, and Dawson County Historical Museum. The public is invited to the official presentation of the backpacks to DHHS at 4 p.m. this Thursday, May 14th, at the Dawson County Museum. For KRVN News, I'm Bob Brogan.
8: Clear skies today with daytime highs approaching 82. Southerly winds 8 to 15 miles per hour. Lows level off around 53. Tonight, mainly clear. Daytime highs approaching 91. Tomorrow, a mix of clouds and sun. From the CAMI Weather Center, I'm meteorologist Jennifer Wojcicki. Right now, it's 47 degrees.
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1: 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I'm Paul Perkins. Coming soon for more Breakfast with the Legends, Billy Ray Cyrus, the Judds, and Tracy Byrd.

Kimmy Ketry, Lexington Boys soccer team beginning play in the state tournament against Bennington tomorrow evening at 7:30. You can hear it right here on Kimmy Ketry. 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
2: Well, good morning. A little mixed overnight. We had July corn down 0.75 cents at 4.79 1/4. The July wheat down 3 cents at 6.76 after being limited up yesterday. Expanded limits today going to, I think, 70 cents here. In wheat, both in Chicago and Kansas City. July beans up 1.5 cents at 12.28 1/4. The northern tour of the wheat tour is showing a yield at 38.3. That's versus 50.5 last year and 45.7, the five-year average. So it's a tough number there. I think it's only going to get worse when they get to the western part of the state and really bad out that way. But for the time being, you know, the reports yesterday were pretty friendly. Obviously, in the wheat, we've got, you know, just a huge production decrease out here. Still got good demand. The total wheat crop down 424 million bushels. Winter wheat alone down 354 and hard red down 269. So those are big cuts, and that's pushing the wheat to the strength that it is here. Funds are only long about 40,000 contracts, so they may want to add that to their positions. President Trump is in China, and he's hoping, you know, for some kind of help with Iran. He's hoping for a soybean deal. Hopefully we'll get something positive out of that. But I think today is going to be kind of a feel-out-the-day kind of day, waiting for the president to say something tomorrow. And that's really about it.
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10: Clear skies today with daytime highs approaching 82. Southerly winds 8 to 15 miles per hour. Lows level off around 53. Tonight, mainly clear. Daytime highs approaching 91. Tomorrow, a mix of clouds and sun. From the KAMI Weather Center, I'm meteorologist Jennifer Wojcicki. Currently, it's 50 degrees.
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Here's David Ball, country's all-time hits. Kevin Country, I'm Paul Perkins, right after Garth Brooks. We'll check your opening markets. Also on the way before 9, Oak Ridge Boys and Alan Jackson. Right now, the 11th number one for George Strait out of 1988. Also gave him his first Grammy nomination.

Yokeson Country's all-time hits can be country, and make sure you join Ronnie Yates in the original Country Gold this weekend's show, celebrating Alabama's first number one in 1981 by playing three of their hits each hour, Saturday night, 7 until midnight.

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9: For KRVN News, I'm Bob Rogan. The closed Tyson Foods plant and future job opportunities came up again during public comments at last night's city council meeting. Among the speakers was Abigail Miranda, who said she worked at

0: Tyson for 25 years.
1: Pero yo sé que ustedes son muy inteligentes y yo sé que en un día ustedes van a luchar por nosotros.
0: Miranda was concerned about employment for the displaced workers who remain in the community. She said they have children and grandchildren to support. Miranda said they do not want to move away from here. We do not want to leave because this is our home. Just as it is your home for all of you sitting here, referring to council members and city administrators. Mayor John Faggett had this response.
2: We're doing everything we can to bring jobs to town. But like I said, it's going to take some time because for some corporation to even come in and start anything, it's going to take time. It's not going to be a quick fix. Like I say, I hate to do that, but I tell you that. But I also believe that honesty is what we have to give you.
0: The city is acquiring 3 tracts of Tyson land near their main building and access to the railroad spur for future development, but no development prospects have been confirmed. Tyson's main plant building will remain Tyson property for the time being. For KRVN News, I'm Bob Brogan.
3: Clear skies today with daytime highs approaching 82. Southerly winds 8 to 15 miles per hour. Lows level off around 53, tonight mainly clear. Daytime highs approaching 91, tomorrow a mix of clouds and sun. From the CAMI Weather Center, I'm meteorologist Jennifer Wojcicki. Currently, it's 56 degrees.
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Country Salt Time Hits, Kemi Country, Christian Schwartz here next hour for your midday 10 until 2. I'm Paul Perkins. 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
1: 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Grain trade is mixed this morning. Wheat futures are setting back just a bit here so far, possibly with some profit-taking after yesterday's limit-up rally, with just the Kansas City front months holding on to some gains. And yesterday's USDA report cut all wheat production by 424 million bushels. The Kansas Wheat Tour is reporting a yield of 38.3 bushels so far with the northern part of the state. That's compared to 50.5 bushels last year and 45.7 for the five-year average. And corn and soybeans are quietly higher. The markets may take a wait-and-see approach today until we hear any news about the meeting between President Trump and President Xi of China. And the soybean markets remain hopeful for some kind of deal for new crop sales. Cattle futures are mixed. July corn is up 2 3/4 at 480, 2 3/4. December up 2.5 at 504 3/4. July soybeans up 5.5 at 1232 1/4. November up 6 at 1211. July Chicago wheat is unchanged at 678.5. September down 1 1/4 at 690 1/4. July Kansas City wheat up 4.5 at 736. September up 3 at 745 1/4. July soybean meal is up 8 at 336.40. July bean oil down 9 cents at 75.27. June live cattle are up $1.92 at 249.62. August up 175 at 242.82. August feeders down 0.25 at 356.30. September down 20 at 353.67. And June lean hogs are up $1.82 at $100.25. 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
2: With this Grain IQ Minute, I'm Alex Makovica. A new episode of Grain IQ takes a closer look at what's changing in grain storage capacity. Grain storage growth has stalled, even as yields keep climbing. For years, storage and production grew bushel for bushel, but that's no longer the case.
3: We've added, in the last 5 or 6 years, almost nothing on net. Now, obviously, people are still building new elevators, farmers are still building new bins, but old ones are, you know, wearing out. And the growth in aggregate storage capacity is essentially stopped.
2: That's Joe Jansen, an economist at the University of Illinois. He says that comes in spite of the fact that crop production continues to grow. So what does that mean for your farming operation? Less cushion in the system, he says, could lead to tighter logistics and more pressure on basis when disruptions hit. Hear this full conversation on the Grain IQ podcast, wherever you find your podcasts. 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
7: Clear skies today with daytime highs approaching 82. Southerly winds 8 to 15 miles per hour. Lows level off around 53. Tonight, mainly clear. Daytime highs approaching 91. Tomorrow, a mix of clouds and sun. From the CAMI Weather Center, I'm meteorologist Jennifer Wojcicki. Currently, it's 59 degrees.
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Steve Warner on Country's All-Time Hits. Kimmy Country, I'm Paul Perkins. The Legend's gonna keep on rolling with John Anderson, Alabama, and George Strait. Right now, an artist that will be in Central Nebraska in late July. 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
1: 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WBH Cattle Feeding in Orleans is hiring a pen rider to join their feedlot team. 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Cozad Housing Authority is hiring an administrative assistant secretary to oversee day-to-day activities of the general office and provide secretarial assistance to the executive director, including staff supervision. 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
1: Well, Dawson and Gosper County CASA will present over 40 backpacks and 3 diaper bags filled with essential items to the local Department of Health and Human Services office on Thursday at the Dawson County Museum in Lexington. CASA Director Linda Shaw talks about the impact these backpacks will have on children put into foster homes.
7: Once again, I go back to the trash bag, because a lot of times that's what you see on the commercials and things of a child that has a trash bag and has to go from place to place. But these backpacks, they can use those forever. I mean, they're going to last. They're very nice quality. And then once they use the things inside of them, they'll have that to keep. I think it'll be a lasting thing for this child to have. A lot of kids don't have a lot when they come out. We're hoping that they'll go back home, but that doesn't always happen.
8: This project was made possible through a grant from the Lexington Community Foundation and items donated by the Mashoffs, Holmes, Calvary Assembly, Two Rivers Public Health Department, and Dawson County Historical Museum. The public is invited to the official presentation of the backpacks to DHHS at 4 p.m. this Thursday, May 14th at the Dawson County Museum. Well, five candidates were in the running for COZED mayor. The top two voter favorites who will move on to the November 3rd general election are Chad Bice with 311 votes and Brian Wolt with 205 votes. The remaining three who will not move on is Willis Gibbons with 50 votes, Tori Kloppenberg with 16 votes, and Michael Dickinson with 14. The race for Dawson County Commissioner District 3 unofficially, Kevin Swanson had the most votes with 225 and will move on to the November general election. Ricky S. Benjamin had 141. For KRVN News, I'm Ellen Simmons.
9: Clear skies today with daytime highs approaching 82. Southerly winds 8 to 15 miles per hour. Lows level off around 53. Tonight, mainly clear. Daytime highs approaching 91. Tomorrow, a mix of clouds and sun. From the KAMI Weather Center, I'm meteorologist Jennifer Wojcicki. Right now, 65.
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Earl Thomas Conley here on Cammy playing at country's all-time hits. Welcoming you into the midday here on your Wednesday. I'm Christian Schwartz here hanging out with you. Coming up, we're going to bring you music from Garth Brooks and Willie Nelson. Right now, here's Emmylou Harris.

That's Willie Nelson, always on my mind here on Cammy, playing a country's all-time hits. Well, we're going to have high school soccer coming your way tomorrow as Lexington takes on Bennington in the Class B Boys Tournament. Pregame will be at 7:20 p.m. We're going to bring it to you right here on Cammy Country and online at krvn.com. Coming up, it's music from Alan Jackson. Then we'll check in with the Rural Radio Network. We'll also have a look at your weather forecast as well. But right now, here's Tim McGraw with Indian Outlaw on Cammy Country.

I'm in my wigwam. I'll be beating on my tom-tom, pull out the pipe and smoke you some. Hey, and pass it around, 'cause I'm an Indian outlaw, half Cherokee and Choctaw. 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
1: Good morning from the Gingrich Structures Market Desk. I'm Lacey Shippey for the Rural Radio Network. The markets have settled down a little today after Tuesday's rally following the latest USDA WASDE report. Wheat futures are modestly mixed to higher so far today after closing limit up after the USDA cut all wheat production by 424 million bushels yesterday. The Kansas Wheat Tour is reporting a yield of 38.3 bushels per acre so far for the northern part of the state. That's compared to 50.5 bushels last year, and there is expectation for those conditions to potentially worsen towards the western half of the state. Corn and soybeans are quietly higher. Soybeans are anticipating any news out of China for the rest of the week as President Trump meets with President Xi to hopefully establish a deal that includes ag products. And the House is expected to vote on year-round E15 sales today. We'll also have an updated ethanol production report later on. July corn is up 4 at 484, December up 3.5 at 505.5. July soybeans are up 6.75 at 1233.75, November up 8 at 1213. July Chicago wheat is up 1.5 at 680.5, September up 1.25 at 692.75. July Kansas City wheat is up 4.75 at 736, September up 3.25 at 745.75. July soybean meal is up 8.60 at 337. July bean oil up, or unchanged rather, at 75.36. June live cattle are up 340 at 251.10. August up 412 at 245.20. August feeders are up 365 at 360.22. September up 352 at 357.40. June lean hogs are up 310 at 101.52. That's a check of your markets. 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
2: 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Marble is a fast-growing ag tech startup working to modernize meat processing through automation and AI.
3: The first commercialized system Marble has developed is called Marble Packoff. It automates a process of identifying vacuum-sealed large pieces of meat, think of what you might find at like a Costco or a Sam's Club, and collects data or information about that individual piece of meat and then sorts it.
2: While the Silicon Valley is home to many ag tech startups, Bader says the heartland is exactly where Marble needs to be.
3: I truly believe that there is no better place for a company like Marble working on technology that is serving the food and ag industry to be located than here in Nebraska.
2: Learn more about Marble Technologies in their episode of the Building Nebraska podcast, available on your favorite podcast platform and powered by the Engler Agribusiness Entrepreneurship Program at the University of...
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9: Clear skies today with daytime highs approaching 82. Southerly winds 8 to 15 miles per hour. Lows level off around 53. Tonight, mainly clear. Daytime highs approaching 91. Tomorrow, a mix of clouds and sun. From the CAMI Weather Center, I'm meteorologist Jennifer Wojcicki. Currently, it's 67 degrees.
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Released in 1993, peaked at number 2 on the Hot Country Singles and Tracks chart behind George Strait's Heartland. That is Tanya Tucker, It's a Little Too Late, here on Cami Country. We are halfway through the 10 o'clock hour here on your Wednesday morning. I'm Christian Schwartz here, hanging out with you here on the midday. Coming up, we're going to bring you music from Restless Heart, Johnny Lee and Lane Brody. We'll also have the Oak Ridge Boys, but right now, here's Hank Williams Jr.

Morty, Johnny Lee with the Yellow Rose here on Kiemy, playing a country's all-time hits as we're getting ready to round out the 10 o'clock hour. Of course, if you're feeling hungry, a check of the midday menu is coming up before we hit 11. Right now, here's the Oak Ridge Boys.

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8: More public comments were made at last evening's Lexington City Council meeting following last month's meeting in which residents decried the condition of the grass at Greenwood Cemetery. At last evening's meeting, Dan Willits, a native of Lexington now living in Grand Island, said the condition of the cemetery grass was a poor representation of the people that live in Lexington.
9: I can only imagine what outsiders think when they attend a funeral at one of those locations and what it will say to them about this community and how you treat and respect those who have gone before us.
8: The city released a document Tuesday afternoon showing a long-term plan to transition the grass at Greenwood to more drought-tolerant native grasses. Following the meeting, city manager Joe Peplich said the city is moving in the right direction.
10: And ultimately, we had drought situations, got an inch of rain since last, October, perhaps? And, it's dry. And we got a late start on, we had 90-degree weather, and then we had 28-degree weather overnights. And, turning that water system on out there isn't as simple as just turning it on and turning it off. So we were a little bit behind getting the water on it.
8: According to the plan, the native grass transition at Greenwood Cemetery could take as long as several years to mature throughout the cemetery. Well, the Nebraska Department of Transportation has rebranded its Omaha-based State Operations Center as the Traffic Management Center, signaling a shift toward a more proactive approach in managing traffic statewide. The TMC will move beyond primarily responding to crashes and disruptions, instead focusing on actively managing congestion and improving traffic flow using real-time technology such as cameras, sensors, and dynamic message signs to enhance safety on Nebraska roadways. For KRVN News, I'm Ellen Simmons.
11: Clear skies today with daytime highs approaching 82. Southerly winds 8 to 15 miles per hour. Lows level off around 53. Tonight, mainly clear. Daytime highs approaching 91. Tomorrow, a mix of clouds and sun. From the CAMI Weather Center, I'm meteorologist Jennifer Wojcicki. Right now, it's 70 degrees.
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Waylon Jennings, Rough and Rowdy Days here on Cami, playing a country's all-time hits as we're now into the 11 o'clock hour here on your Wednesday. I'm Christian Schwartz here, joining you here on the midday. We're going to bring you music from Ronnie Millsap coming up right around the corner this hour. We'll also have Kenny Rogers, Travis Tritt, and Don Williams coming up. But right now, here's Clint Black with Desperado.

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4: On a warm summer's evening, on a train bound for nowhere, I met up with a gambler. We were both too tired to sleep, so we took turns of staring out the window at the darkness till boredom overtook us. And he began to speak. He said, "Son, I've made a life

America's music icons here on Cami Country. That's Kenny Rogers with The Gambler. Well, right now it's pretty sunny outside. Might see some winds gusting up a little bit today, but really pretty nice day, pretty warm day for the most part today. Of course, we'll have a check of your forecast coming up right after your markets with the Rural Radio Network and music from Don Williams as well. Meanwhile, here's Travis Tritt with Drift Off to Dream here on Cami Country.

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1: Good morning. I'm Lacey Shippey for the Rural Radio Network with a look at your midday livestock trade with livestock market analysts Kyle Bumstead. And Kyle, cattle took off here this morning and they haven't looked back yet. Tell me what you're making of today's trade.
2: That's right, Lacey. We've kind of done the opposite than we've done here the last four sessions, where today cattle opened up, they traded high and then immediately sold off and made their daily lows early within that first half hour to 40 minutes of trade, and then they started coming back. Now, case in point, this August feeder cattle contract opened at 357.77. Then we traded to 358 in short order, dropped down to 351.97, and now we're back to 360.55. Our high so far today has been 360.97. So we're up $4 right now. It's been a slow grind higher, but nothing out of the ordinary as far as the daily ranges. We've traded a $9 daily range. Yesterday was an $11 daily range. So that's kind of what we're seeing here as far as the daily ranges go. A lot of volatility intraday. So the feeder cattle index today looks like it's going to be down 51 cents at 373.88 with a daily average of 362.12 on 2,200 head. That daily average price was $7.29 lower than last week on 900 head less head. There's 23,661 head total in the index right now. We did see Beaver, Oklahoma, 11 lower at 361. Kingsville was still at 380, but on less than 150 head, and there's not many sales here for Tuesday. Looking ahead to El Reno, they have 8,000 head today, and that should put it close to 2,000 head for the index. Torrington should contribute about 1,000 head, and Dodge should put in about 200 to 300 head as well. So over on the live cattle side of things here, it's been a pretty good morning here as far as cash goes. We did start out here about 9 o'clock here with 258 bids from majors here in Nebraska getting passed. We did see majors bidding 260 in eastern Nebraska and western Iowa. They were getting passed as well, too. We have seen 261 trade in Kansas so far this morning. And as far as the dress basis, they've been passing on 405 all over here in central and the eastern Nebraska.
1: Thank you, Kyle. That is livestock market analyst Kyle Bumstead with a look at our midday trade here on the Rural Radio Network.
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12: Ample sunshine expected this afternoon with daytime highs approaching 82. Southerly winds 10 to 15 miles per hour. Lows dip down to about 53. Tonight, mainly clear skies. Highs level off around 91. Tomorrow, a mix of clouds and sun. From the Kami Weather Center, I'm meteorologist Jennifer Wojcicki. Currently 73.
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Feeling a little patriotic there. Lee Greenwood here on Cammy playing a country's all-time hits. Well, our next stop on our meet and greets will be coming up on Friday. We'll be at the Cozad Community Hospital for the grand reopening from 4 to 6 p.m. We'll be grilling Nebraska beef burgers, so hope that you stop by and enjoy those burgers. 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Coming up, it's music from Doug Stone and Vern Gosden. Right now, here's Garth Brooks.

His 18th country hit released all the way back in 1984. That is Vern Gosden, I Can Tell by the Way You Dance, here on Cami Country. As we're getting ready to round out the 11 o'clock hour, we're going to have another check of the midday menu coming up. But right now, it's more great country music. Here's Little Texas.

After that, he seemed to bog down even deeper. And I saw what booze and pills can really do. And I wondered if I'd ever see him sober.

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6: Well, here are some results from your primary election from yesterday. As five candidates were in the running for COSAD mayor, the top two voter favorites who will move on to the November 3rd general election are Chad Bice with 311 votes and Brian Wolt with 205 votes. The remaining three who will not move on are Willis Gibbons with 50 votes, Tori Kloppenberg with 16, and Michael Dickinson with 14 votes. In the race for Dawson County Commissioner District 3 unofficially, Kevin Swanson had the most votes with 225 and will move on to the November general election. Ricky S. Benjamin had 141 votes. In the Frontier County Sheriff's race, Dwayne A. Wilson Jr. ran against incumbent Michael Jordan. Unofficially, Michael Jordan had the most votes with 524. Dwayne A. Wilson Jr. had 97 votes. Two candidates ran for Phelps County Sheriff following the retirement of Sheriff Gene Samuelson. Current Phelps County Chief Deputy Jamie Tilson ran against longtime trooper with the Nebraska State Patrol, Marty Denton. Unofficially, the most votes went to Marty Denton with 1,090 votes. Jamie Tilson had 790. For Gosper County Sheriff, Craig Ward ran against incumbent Joshua Ritchie. Unofficially, Joshua Ritchie had the most votes with 392. Craig Ward received 121. For Legislative District 38, there were five candidates. The top two voter favorites who will move on to the November general election are Tim Anderson with 3,130 votes and Janelle Anderson Erke with 2,792 votes. The remaining three who will not move on are Wes Wilmont with 1,369, Melanie Knight with 1,030, and John Capps with 714.
7: Ample sunshine expected this afternoon with daytime highs approaching 83. Southerly winds 10 to 20 miles per hour. Lows level off around 53 tonight. Sunshine mixed with clouds at times. Tomorrow, high temperatures reach up to 91. From the CAMI Weather Center, I'm meteorologist Jennifer Wojcicki. Currently, it's 73 degrees.
0: 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Another long set of country starts now.
1: Uncanny. Country's all.

0: Country's all-time hits here on Cammy. That is Reba McEntire, the last one to know. Good Wednesday afternoon out there, wherever that you happen to be. I'm Christian Schwartz here, hanging out with you on the midday. We got music lined up this hour from George Strait in Alabama. We'll also have Alan Jackson coming up right around the corner. Right now, here's Willie Nelson.
1: One, two, one, two, three, four, one.

The leadoff single and title track of their sixth studio album, released all the way back in 1982. That is Alabama Mountain Music here on Cami Country. On the way, it's music from Keith Whitley. Then we'll check in with the Rural Radio Network. Right now, here's Alan Jackson. She looked

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1: 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Trade at noon is still mixed, with corn and beans higher, wheat is lower. July corn is about 2 cents higher, with the weekly ethanol report showing production 65,000 barrels per day higher and stocks down by 1.2 million metric tons. The House is expected to vote on year-round E15 sales today, and we'll also see soybeans up about a nickel, with traders waiting for any news out of China. The meal market is sharply higher today as well, with the USDA report yesterday suggesting much higher crush numbers in the year ahead. Wheat futures are lower as the Kansas wheat tour continues this week, and cattle futures finally starting to see that higher cash trade fall into the futures here higher at noon. July corn is up 1 3/4 at 481 3/4. December up 1 3/4 at 503 3/4. July soybeans are up a nickel at 1231 3/4. November up 5 1/4 at 1210 1/4. July Chicago wheat is down a half at 678 1/2. September down 1 at 690 1/2. July Kansas City wheat down 2 1/2 at 728 3/4. September down 3 1/2 at 738 3/4. July soybean meal up 880 at 337.20. July bean oil down 57 at 74.79. June live cattle are up 437 at 252.07. August up 495 at 246.02. August feeders are up 357 at 360.12. September up 332 at 357.20. And June lean hogs are up 302 at 101.45. 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
6: 83 this afternoon under sunny skies. Winds out of the south, 10 to 20 miles per hour. Tonight, 53. Highs level off around 91 tomorrow. Sunshine mixed with clouds at times. Temperatures well above average Friday and Saturday, with highs in the upper 80s. Chance of thunderstorms Saturday. From the Cammie Weather Center, I'm meteorologist Paul Trombley. Currently, it's 74 degrees.
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That's Dolly Parton and Ricky Van Shelton rockin' years here on Cammy playing a country's all-time hits, where we're also going to have Husker softball taking on South Dakota in the NCAA tournament coming up on Friday, May 15th. Pre-game will be at 5:15 p.m. Again, that's going to be right here on Cammy Country. And a full list of events that we're covering can be found on our website, krvn.com. Just go to the sports calendar page. We're keeping things moving along here on Cammy. Here's Roseanne Cash.

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0: 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Bye.

We had Neil McCoy just a little bit ago. You just heard the Oak Ridge Boys, Trying to Love Two Women, here on Cammy playing a country's all-time hits. I'm Christian Schwartz here hanging out with you as we're getting ready to round out the noon hour. We'll have a check of your news and weather as we turn the hour. Right now, here's music from Johnny Duncan.

you don't have to listen. Just keep doing what you do. She's only one more hurt away, boy, from walking out on you. But if you wanna keep her, one thing you better know.

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8: Dawson and Gosford County CASA will present over 40 backpacks and 3 diaper bags filled with essential items to the local Department of Health and Human Services office tomorrow at the Dawson County Museum in Lexington. CASA Director Linda Shaw explains who these backpacks are intended for.
9: The backpacks are for the children when they get removed, because some children are removed in the middle of the night, you know, from the school. So we wanted them to have the essentials. So they have like toothbrush, toothpaste, body wash, all that kind of stuff for their hygiene. And then we also put in a change of clothing, pajamas. And for the younger kids, we'll put in a stuffed toy. For the older kids, we'll do journals, and then we'll do crossword books or something like that, so they have something, or a card game.
8: This project was made possible through a grant from the Lexington Community Foundation and items donated by the Mashoffs, Holmes, Calvary Assembly, Two Rivers Public Health Department, and the help of Dawson County Historical Museum. The public is invited to the official presentation of the backpacks to DHHS at 4 p.m. tomorrow at the Dawson County Historical Museum. Well, Governor Jim Pillen announced that all U.S. and Nebraska flags are to be flown at half-staff this Friday, May 15th, to honor World War II Airman Robert A. Ketchell. The remains of Staff Sergeant Ketchell were found and ultimately identified last year by the Defense Prisoners of War Missing in Action Accounting Agency. Born in Omaha in 1923, Ketchell was killed on March 22, 1945. He and fellow crew members were aboard a B-17G Flying Fortress conducting a bombing run. An interment will take place at Omaha National Cemetery at 10 a.m. on May 15th. Flags should be flown at half staff until sunset that day. For KRBN News, I'm Ellen Simmons.
10: 83 this afternoon under sunny skies. Winds out of the south, 10 to 20 miles per hour. Tonight, 53. Highs level off around 91 tomorrow. Sunshine mixed with clouds at times. Temperatures well above average Friday and Saturday with highs in the upper 80s. Chance of thunderstorms Saturday. From the CAMI Weather Center, I'm meteorologist Paul Trombley. Currently 76.
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Dan Teals, Marie Osmond, Meet Me in Montana here on Cami, playing you America's music icons. Hope that you're having a great Wednesday so far. I'm Christian Schwartz here hanging out with you on the midday as we're now into the 1 o'clock hour. We'll have music from Dwight Yoakam, Glenn Campbell, and George Strait coming up right around the corner. Right now, here's Deanna Carter. He was

0: Blaine Campbell, Ryan Stone, Cowboy here on Cami playing a country's all-time hits. 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
1: 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Grain trade will end the day in mixed fashion with corn and beans higher, wheat still lower today. Corn futures are just over a cent higher with the ethanol production from last week sharply higher. Soybeans are 2 to 3 cents stronger as we wait for positive news out of China. There are rumors that the U.S. and China are looking at the framework of a trade deal, including energy and ag products and possibly lower tariffs, which is keeping the trade optimistic today. And wheat futures are lower with some potential rain in the forecast for several areas, though U.S. wheat is now well overpriced on the global market. July corn is up 1 1/4 at 481 1/4. December up 1 at 503. July soybeans are up 3 1/4 at 1230. November up 3 1/2 at 1208 1/2. July Chicago wheat down 3 1/2 at 675 3/4. September down 3 at 688 1/2. July Kansas City wheat is down 6 3/4 at 724 1/2. September down 6 3/4 at 735 1/2. July soybean meal is up 990 at 338.30. July bean oil down 89 cents at 74.47. June live cattle are up 510 at 252.80. August up 540 at 246.47. October up 472 at 238.60. August feeders are up 437 at 360.92. September up 410 at 357.97. October up 385 at 354.57. June lean hogs up 245 at $100.87. July up 292 at 105.87. And class 3 milk for June up 4 at 17.27 here on the Rural Radio Network.
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9: Highs level off around 83 this afternoon. Under sunny skies, south winds 10 to 20 miles per hour. Lows around 53 tonight, mainly clear. Highs around 91 tomorrow. Sunshine mixed with clouds at times. Temperatures well above average Friday and Saturday with highs in the upper 80s. Chance of thunderstorms Saturday. From the CAMI Weather Center, I'm meteorologist Paul Trombley. Currently 78.
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And there's Restless Heart, the bluest eyes in Texas here on Cammy playing a country's all-time hits. Well, today is May 13th. If today's your birthday, happy birthday to you. You're sharing it with these celebrities. Lead singer for Hootie and the Blowfish, Darius Rucker, is 60 years old today. Actor, comedian, and host Stephen Colbert is 62. And music legend Stevie Wonder is 76 years old today. Also, big shout out to my son, Tayden, who is turning 17 years old today. So happy birthday to them and happy birthday to you as well. We're keeping things moving along here on Cammy Country. Here's Toby Keith.

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Ricky Skaggs, Heartbroke, here on Cammy, playing at country's all-time hits. Well, I hope that you had a great day today, and I hope that you have a wonderful rest of it. I'm Christian Schwartz, here on the Midday. That will do it for me. Of course, I thank you for making us a part of your day, playing at country's all-time hits, here on Cammy Country. Before I go, here's Reba McEntire and Linda Davis, Does He Love You, here on Cammy Country.

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8: More public comments were made at last evening's Lexington City Council meeting following last month's meeting in which residents decried the condition of the grass at Greenwood Cemetery. At last evening's meeting, Dan Willits, a native of Lexington, now living in Grand Island, said the condition of the cemetery grass was a poor representation of the people that live in Lexington.
9: I can only imagine what outsiders think when they attend a funeral at one of those locations and what it will say to them about this community and how you treat and respect those who have gone before us.
8: The city released a document Tuesday afternoon showing a long-term plan to transition the grass at Greenwood to more drought-tolerant native grasses. Following the meeting, city manager Joe Peplich said the city is moving in the right direction.
10: And ultimately, we had drought situations, got an inch of rain since last, October, perhaps? And, it's dry. And we got a late start on, we had 90-degree weather, and then we had 28-degree weather overnights. And turning that water system on out there isn't as simple as just turning it on and turning it off. So we were a little bit behind getting the water on it.
8: According to the plan, the native grass transition at Greenwood Cemetery could take as long as several years to mature throughout the cemetery. Well, the Nebraska Department of Transportation has rebranded its Omaha-based State Operations Center as the Traffic Management Center, signaling a shift toward a more proactive approach in managing traffic statewide. The TMC will move beyond primarily responding to crashes and disruptions, instead focusing on actively managing congestion and improving traffic flow using real-time technology such as cameras, sensors, and dynamic message signs to enhance safety on Nebraska roadways. For KRBN News, I'm Ellen Simmons.
11: Ample sunshine expected this afternoon with daytime highs approaching 83. Winds out of the south, 10 to 20 miles per hour. Lows level off around 54. Tonight, mainly clear skies. Partly cloudy tomorrow. Highs level off around 90. Upper 80s Friday and Saturday with a chance for storms Saturday. From the CAMI Weather Center, I'm meteorologist Paul Frobley. currently 78.
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And there's the Judds with I Know Where I'm Going on Cammy. Country's all-time hit. Say it's just after 2 on this Wednesday, May 13th. John Willis with you. Happy to be with you here this afternoon. We're going to keep the good music rolling because that's what you're here for. Here's Merle Haggard and Ramblin' Fever on Cammy.

That's Randy Travis with On the Other Hand on Cami Country. Well, hey, we are hitting the road this May, celebrating what makes Nebraska great, which is beef. 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Now, I say it's from 11:30 to 1, but we do have an exception here with our next event coming up on Friday. That'll be from 4 to 6 p.m. at the grand reopening of the Cozad Community Hospital. 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
1: 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July corn up 3/4 today at 480 and 3/4, a high of 484 and a half, a low of 477 and a half. December up 1 at 503, a high of 506 and a half, a low of $5. July soybeans up 2 1/4 at 1229, a high of 1235, a low of 1222. November up 2 3/4 at 1207 and 3/4, a high of 1214, a low of 1202. July Chicago wheat down 3 1/2 at 675 and a half, a high of 683 1/4, a low of 667. September down 3 1/4 at 668 1/4, a high of 695 1/4, a low of 679. July Kansas City wheat down 6 1/2 at 724 3/4, a high of 750, a low of 722 1/2. September down 6 1/4 at 736, a high of 758, a low of 733 1/2. July soybean meal up 10 at 338.50, a high of 338.70, a low of 328. July bean oil down 104 at 74.32, a high of 74.

0: 550, a low of 74.18. June live cattle were up 5.10 at 252.80, a high of 253.92, a low of 248.05. August up 5.40 at 246.47, a high of 247.57, a low of 240.52. August feeders up 4.37 at 360.92, a high of 362.25, a low of 351.97. September up 4.10 at 357.97, a high of 359.40, a low of 349.47. June lean hogs were up $2.45 at $100.87. A high of 101.85, a low of 98.65. July of 292 at 105.87. A high of 106.30, a low of 102.77. 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
10: Ample sunshine expected this afternoon with daytime highs approaching 83. Winds out of the south, 10 to 20 miles per hour. Lows level off around 54. Tonight, mainly clear skies. Partly cloudy tomorrow. Highs level off around 90. Upper 80s Friday and Saturday with a chance for storms Saturday. From the CAMI Weather Center, I'm meteorologist Paul Trombley. Right now, it's 79 degrees.
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And that's Shania Twain with that. Don't Impress Me Much on Cami Country. The song released in December of 1998. It was the sixth country single and seventh single overall from her third studio album, Come On Over. It became her third biggest single on the Billboard Hot 100 and remains one of her biggest hits worldwide. Let's keep things rolling with Oak Ridge Boys and No Matter How High on Cami.

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And there's John Anderson with Swingin' on a Cammy Country. Hey, plenty more coming up. Tanya Tucker, Conway Twitty, Juice Newton, they are all on the way. First up, here's Sawyer Brown and The Walk, right here on Cammy.

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4: Several Tyson workers attended the Lexington City Council meeting on Tuesday to air their concerns on jobs in the community in the aftermath of the Tyson Foods closure. Lisa Thianis has lived in Lexington for 24 years and worked at Tyson for 23 of those years.
5: If there's nothing coming to Tyson, or just be clear with us and we can move on. We're hardworking people and we're not freeloaders. We're not here for the unemployment. We're here to make money. And if Lexington is not going to provide jobs for us, then we need to know so we could move on.
4: Yana says she is grateful she has a job, but said many of her former coworkers have a house payment and not enough money from unemployed payments. The Nebraska College of Technical Agriculture honored Hannah Brett of Middlesex, Vermont, as its Aggie of the Year during commencement ceremonies May 8th in Curtis. Brett, a veterinary technology student graduating summa cum laude, was recognized for her leadership, academic achievement, and service to the college community. Brett said her time at NCTA helped her grow personally and professionally and credits the welcoming campus community for easing her transition from Vermont to Nebraska. Following graduation, she plans to stay in Nebraska and work at a mixed animal veterinary practice. A major boost for rural healthcare education is being celebrated in Kearney. The University of Nebraska Medical Center and the University of Nebraska at Kearney are marking the grand opening of the Douglas A. Christensen Rural Health Education Complex, now the largest rural healthcare teaching facility in the country. The $115 million complex includes the new Health Science Education Center 2, a three-story, 110,000-square-foot building that opened earlier this year, along with the original education center that opened in 2015. The public celebration is scheduled for Thursday afternoon at 1:30 on the UNK campus. Reporting for KRVN News, I'm John Willis.
6: High temperatures reach up to 83 this afternoon. Under clear skies, southerly winds 10 to 20 miles per hour. Mainly clear skies tonight, lows level off around 54. High temperatures reach up to 91 tomorrow. Sunshine mixed with clouds at times. Low 90s Friday, upper 80s Saturday, with a chance of thunderstorms. From the Cami Weather Center, I'm meteorologist Paul Trombley. Right now, it's 79 degrees.
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Another Sylvia with Nobody on Cami Country Legends. Well, hey, it is just about 3 here on this Wednesday, May 13th. Another warm day. The wind isn't quite as bad, so I guess we will take that. But these temperatures are kind of making you feel like summer's on the horizon. Alan Jackson chasing that neon rainbow up next on Cami.

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There's Johnny Paycheck and Take This Job and Shove It on Cami Country. 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
1: With Livestock News, I'm Steve White. Reports continue to swirl that the White House may increase beef imports and reduce tariffs in order to lower consumer prices. Now the U.S. Cattlemen's Association weighs in, saying its leadership has been in contact with the administration. USCA President Justin Tupper says consumers want high-quality American beef as the group supports country of origin labeling. Tupper says market signals right now include fair cattle prices and strong beef demand, which set the stage to rebuild the herd, and he said beef imports could hurt that. Tupper said imported beef could signal to producers that their market is shrinking and that they should downsize. A stretch of active weather in the next couple of days is expected to bring high winds and conditions that could contribute to possible wildfires in susceptible areas. That includes much of Nebraska, with weather warnings showing potential for fire weather. USDA meteorologist Brad Rippey shares more.
2: These storms are not particularly strong in terms of the amount of precipitation they're providing, but they are moving quickly and tapping into some jet stream energy that is bringing high winds down to the surface, gusty winds across the western and central United States. Any type of spark could create a quick disaster.

0: in terms of a fast-moving wildfire.
1: So, simply put,
0: try to avoid anything that could create a spark, everything from campfires to parking your car over tall grass. I mean, there's just so many possibilities. Even sometimes farm equipment can create sparks and create fast-moving wildfires.
1: Again, that is USDA meteorologist Brad Rippey. And for more livestock news, including Cattle Call, a discussion of what's going on in cattle markets, find that at ruralradionetwork.com.
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5: High temperatures reach up to 83 this afternoon under clear skies, southerly winds 10 to 20 miles per hour. Mainly clear skies tonight, lows level off around 54. High temperatures reach up to 91 tomorrow. Sunshine mixed with clouds at times. Low 90s Friday, upper 80s Saturday with a chance of thunderstorms. From the Kami Weather Center, I'm meteorologist Paul Trombley. Right now, 80.
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And there's Ronnie Millsap with I Wouldn't Have Missed It for the World on Cami Country. Well, hey, did you know that this Wednesday, May 13th, signifies National Apple Pie Day? What's more American than apple pie? Actually, believe it or not, apple pie was invented in England in 1381, but the saying is 100% American, so that's got to count for something, right? It's also Leprechaun Day. They aren't just on cereal boxes. The water spirits are part of a Celtic folklore and are said to live in hollowed-out tree trunks. It's also National Night Shift Workers Day. You can't have a 24-hour world without people willing to work overnight. It's also National Receptionist Day, celebrating the people who are off in the face of a company. They don't just answer phones, they also have to deal with all the crazies who show up looking to yell at the boss. It's also Donate a Day's Wages Day, just like the name suggests. Figure out what you make in a day and give it to somebody in need. You can also donate it to a charity or a church. The typical American donates about $326 every year. And last year, charitable organizations in the U.S. collected more than half a trillion dollars. So that is a look at this Wednesday, May 13th, and what makes it stand out from all the rest of the days out there. Kenny Chesney with How Forever Feels keeps us rolling right here on Cami Country.

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That's Lee Greenwood on Cami Country. Hey, celebrity birthdays on this May 13th. Stevie Wonder turned 76. The legendary singer, songwriter, and multi-instrumentalist was the youngest living person to be inducted into the Rock and Roll Hall of Fame. Morgan Wallen turns 33. The country singer with a mullet went from competing on The Voice to multi-platinum success with more than 10 billion on-demand streams and more than 26 million albums sold worldwide. Darius Rucker turned 60. The lead singer and frontman for Hootie and the Blowfish went on to have a successful solo career in country music. And Robert Pattinson turns 40. He may have made waves as the Batman, but he'll always be Twilight's vampire. And so, if it's your birthday, that is who you share it with. John Anderson's Seminole Wind is up next on Cami Country.

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9: The Nebraska Department of Transportation has rebranded its Omaha-based State Operations Center as the Traffic Management Center, signaling a shift toward a more proactive approach in managing traffic statewide. The TMC will move beyond primarily responding to crashes and disruptions, instead focusing on actively managing congestion and improving traffic flow using real-time technology such as cameras, sensors, and dynamic message signs to enhance safety on Nebraska roadways. The new name also reflects the evolution of NDOT's operations over the past decade, from localized district centers to a fully centralized statewide hub based in Omaha. There's another hotter-than-expected inflation reading, and this time it's a sizable increase. Fox's Ginny Cosella reports.
10: Prices paid at the wholesale level before they reached consumers jumped in April. The producer price index rose 1.4% for the month, up 1% for core PPI, excluding food and energy. For the year ending in April, the PPI rose 6%, up 5.2% for core PPI. Economists were anticipating a 0.5% increase from March to April and 4.9% for the year ending in April, and also readings for March PPI were revised higher. Ginny Cosella, Fox News.
9: Voters in Kearney approved a Good Life district during Tuesday's primary election, according to unofficial results of the election released by the Buffalo County Election Commission. The Good Life district allows for state sales taxes to help with development costs and other investments along Interstate 80 in Kearney. The westernmost of the Good Life districts, the district will allow for half of the state sales taxes in the district to go back to the city of Kearney for 30 years to reimburse project costs and road improvements in the area. There are no charges to the state or local tax rates. Reporting for KRVN News, I'm John Willis.
1: Lows dip down to about 54 tonight under mainly clear skies. Winds out of the south, 15 to 20 miles per hour. Tomorrow, high of 91. 49 tomorrow night, mainly clear. Temps well above average Friday and Saturday with highs from the upper 80s to the low 90s. Chance of thunderstorms Saturday. From the CAMI Weather Center, I'm meteorologist Paul Trombley. Currently 82.
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And that's Charlie Pride with Roll On Mississippi on Cami Country's all-time hits. It is just after 4 here on this Wednesday, May 13th. John Willis with you. Thank you so much for spending your afternoon with us right here on Cami. Willie Nelson going to keep us going with Whiskey River.

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5: Lows dip down to about 54 tonight under mainly clear skies. Winds out of the south, 15 to 20 miles per hour. Tomorrow, high of 91. 49 tomorrow night, mainly clear. Temps well above average Friday and Saturday with highs from the upper 80s to the low 90s. Chance of thunderstorms Saturday. From the KAMI Weather Center, I'm meteorologist Paul Trombley. Currently 82.
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That's Tim McGraw with Not a Moment Too Soon on Cami Country. Well, hey, why will some potato chip bags be printed in black and white for a while? I have the answer in just a little bit. First up, here's Hank Williams Jr. and Born to Boogie on Cami Country. Well, my mom-

That's Steve Warner with your memory on Cami Country. All right, time to answer the question I asked a little bit ago. Why are some potato chip bags going to be printed in black and white for a while? The war in Iran is now drawing the color from the potato chip aisle, at least in Japan, where bags of chips are now being printed in black and white. They can't seem to get their hands on enough industrial ink, which comes from Middle Eastern oil. They've asked the United States for some, but if the war drags on much longer, our chip aisle could also get the retro-nor treatment, along with everything from detergent jugs to soda cans. It would be very weird to go pick up a chip bag. You know, you just think of your normal chips like Lay's, Doritos, and, you know, you get a Doritos bag and it's not red. That would just be weird. Let's keep the country classics on Cami going.

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7: The May 12th primary election was yesterday. Here are some of the area results. 5 candidates were in the running for Cozad mayor. The 2 top voter favorites who will move on to the November 3rd general election are Chad Bice and Brian Wolt. In the race for Dawson County Commissioner District 3, unofficially, Kevin Swanson had the most votes and will move on to the November general election. In the Frontier County Sheriff's race, unofficially Michael Jordan had the most votes. For Phelps County Sheriff, the most votes went to Marty Denton unofficially. And for Gosper County Sheriff, it was unofficially Joshua Ritchie who had the most votes. For Legislative District 38, there were five candidates, and unofficially the two top voter favorites who will move on to the November general election are Tim Anderson and Janelle Anderson-Urkey. The 18 Americans who are on a cruise ship at the center of a deadly hantavirus outbreak are still being monitored for symptoms. As the number of reported cases around the world grows to 11, the University of Nebraska Medical Center's National Quarantine Unit Director, Dr. Michael Wadman, describes how they're monitoring the passengers.
0: We have twice a day temperature check, twice a day symptom checks, and then we have a town hall each day where everyone's able to get together, talk about what's going on, you know, the assessments that are being performed and what they can expect.
7: A French woman who was infected on the cruise from Argentina is critically ill and needs an artificial lung as part of her treatment. At least three people have died from the outbreak so far. And the Iron Horse Arts District is launching a busy summer that includes a new gallery space, multiple community events, and a leadership transition. A new Iron Horse Art Gallery is opening inside First State Bank of Holdridge with a ribbon cutting and an artist reception set for June 11th from 5 to 7 p.m. The opening exhibit features work by longtime Holdridge High School art teacher Christy Kosmicki, and the event is free and open to the public. The Arts District will also hold its annual Artisan Expo on May 30th in downtown Holdridge, featuring more than 30 vendors, live music, kids' activities, food trucks, and a film screening. Reporting for KRVN News, I'm John Willis.
8: Lows dip down to about 54 tonight under mainly clear skies. Winds out of the south, 15 to 20 miles per hour. Tomorrow, high of 91. 49 tomorrow night, mainly clear. Temps well above average Friday and Saturday with highs from the upper 80s to the low 90s. Chance of thunderstorms Saturday. From the CAMI Weather Center, I'm meteorologist Paul Trombley. Currently 82.
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And that's Dwight Yoakam with Always Late with Your Kisses on Cami Country. Well, as the great Alan Jackson and Jimmy Buffett said, it's 5 o'clock somewhere, and that 5 o'clock is right here on Cami Country. Thank you so much for hanging out with me today. I'm John Willis, Alan Jackson with Chattahoochee keeps us rolling right here on Cami.

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0: And that's George Strait with Easy Come, Easy Go on Kimmy Country. Well, hey, do Canadians really hate us now? I have the results in just a little bit on Kimmy.
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6: Lows dip down to about 54 tonight under mainly clear skies. Winds out of the south, 15 to 20 miles per hour. Tomorrow, high of 91. 49 tomorrow night, mainly clear. Temps well above average Friday and Saturday with highs from the upper 80s to the low 90s. Chance of thunderstorms Saturday. From the CAMI Weather Center, I'm meteorologist Paul Tremblay. Currently 82.
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And that's Brian White with Someone Else's Star on Cammy Country's all-time hits. All right, here's the question that I am posing. Do Canadians really hate us Americans now? It's been weird not hearing Canadian accents as much, eh? According to a study by the University of Toronto, Canadians aren't sorry about visiting the U.S. about half as often as they did before the tariffs and all that talk of making them the 51st state. They're really missing Canadian tourist dollars in Vegas, New York, Myrtle Beach, and Florida. Yuma, Arizona only got a third of the snowboards this winter. And border towns like Buffalo can't remember seeing fewer Canadian license plates at the mall. So, something to watch out for. Not as many Canadians coming to America. Let's keep things rolling with Crystal Gayle right here on Cammy Country.

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2: Lows dip down to about 54 tonight under mainly clear skies. Winds out of the south, 15 to 20 miles per hour. Tomorrow, high of 91. 49 tomorrow night, mainly clear. Temps well above average. Friday and Saturday, with highs from the upper 80s to the low 90s. Chance of thunderstorms Saturday. From the CAMI Weather Center, I'm meteorologist Paul Tremblay. Currently 82.
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she came to see him one last time. Oh, and we all wondered if she would. And it kept running through my mind, this time he's over her for good.

That's Shenandoah with Ghost in This House on Cami Country. Well, hey, the Cozad Grand Generation Senior Center is holding a steak night fundraiser on May 14th from 5 to 6:30 p.m. Attendees can dine in, or there is a drive-through option, and the menu includes steak, baked potato, baked beans, fruit salad, and dessert from grill master Russ Bessemer. There is a $15 suggested contribution. Again, that's coming up May 14th from 5 to 6:30 p.m. Here's Oak Ridge Boys with Elvira on Cami Country. Elvira.

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0: And there's Pam Tillis with me, Vita Loca, on Cami Country. Well, hey, does it feel like you're not having as much fun anymore? You want to be alone. A survey was done that half of Americans say that fun is gone. Are half of us really such sad sacks that we can't remember the last time we had fun? A new survey has found that 48% of the country feels their lives completely lack any fun at all. A third of us blame our terrible work-life balance. Same goes for not having enough money, and about 1 in 10 adults can't remember the last time they had a full day just for goofing off. That's why it's important to take your vacation days. It's important to get some time to go out and just enjoy things. And hey, even if that vacation is just staying and lounging at home, that's not a bad thing either.
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3: Lows dip down to about 54 tonight under mainly clear skies. Winds out of the south, 15 to 20 miles per hour. Tomorrow, high of 91. 49 tomorrow night, mainly clear. Temps well above average Friday and Saturday with highs from the upper 80s to the low 90s. Chance of thunderstorms Saturday. From the CAMI Weather Center, I'm meteorologist Paul Trombley. Currently 82.
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That's Tanya Tucker with Down to My Last Teardrop on Cami Country. All right, that'll just about do it for me here on this Wednesday, May 13th. I'm John Willis. Thank you so much for hanging out here today. Talk to you again tomorrow. Here's Lee Greenwood and Dixie Road to send me away right here on Cami Country.

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5: Lows dip down to about 54 tonight under mainly clear skies. Winds out of the south, 15 to 20 miles per hour. Tomorrow, high of 91. 49 tomorrow night, mainly clear. Temps well above average Friday and Saturday with highs from the upper 80s to the low 90s. Chance of thunderstorms Saturday. From the Cami Weather Center, I'm meteorologist Paul Frombley. Currently, it's 81 degrees.
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